experiences of mankind, as the process of healing is not the same for any two people. Some people heal by embracing pain. Some people heal by neglecting pain. But regardless, one must find the way to allow the joys and simplicities of life to stand at the forefront.

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A seguir, toadas SCAD, Specials, Ready, a Message to You, e depois este Rudy, a Message to You, Madness, obviamente, One Step Behind. E era a total loucura na pista.

Don't watch that. Watch this. This is the heavy, heavy monster sound. The nuttiest sound around. So if you're coming off the street and you're beginning to feel the heat, well, listen, Buster, you better start to move your feet to the rockin'est, rock-steady beat of madness.

Antes, Elvis Costello, Pump It Up. Vamos a seguir com Rapid Eyes Movement, R.E.M., It's the End of the World as We Know It, and I Feel Fine. Depois, Big Mouth Strikes Again, os The Smiths.

0: ethereal. Todas as sextas-feiras, às 11 da noite.
1: Ladies and gentlemen, we're floating in space.
0: Green Bomb. Shoegaze.
2: What's so good about them?
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4: I read in the papers that you've been described variously as the best new band in the Western Hemisphere and also the worst. How do you react to that?
5: Don't fall for the boy, he's already asked.
6: My favourite colour is gold.

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0: Yes, Jesus. Yes,
1: Hallelujah. Have the most.
0: Yes.
1: Jesus, praise the Lord.
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0: Hey, didn't you used to be in a band called STP?
1: Yeah, those boys are lucky that we broke up before they made it bigger. 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
0: Yeah, I think you should still sue their ass.
1: Maybe we will.

0: 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And Kennedy had to split. She couldn't handle the pressure.
1: The pressure of the beach house.
0: Yeah, the decorations, the pressure to relax. It was just too much for her.

Attention, attention. To all people and devices demodulating this signal. This is a warning from the Human Instrumentality Project. Unusual levels of matter expansion have been detected in the magnetic field of Earth. Only one entity would be capable of such disruption. Its name, Vector. The number of casualties and the extent of the damage are not yet known. Stay tuned to this wavelength, stay calm, have no fear, and enjoy your very last moments.

0: my tunnel. 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
1: 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All of them pop there. Yeah, I and I juggle them from your nine, from down there, so. See now, and cause call me go sister, mommy. 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Seen, yeah, nobody can fool with no bigger heads can come yours with.